Collective did more than just the key to Secret. They did Sail Away, Feels Like Heaven, and That High on a Happy Vibe. All brilliant. Before that, I played Out Here Brothers, Boom Boom Boom, and Avicii with Levels. It's me, Baz Todd. These are old school anthems. I'm going to play Inner City's Your Love after this. Scotland's Finest, and I'm glad I had the little route through me old school anthems this week, and I found this, and I've not played it for probably at least 10, 15 years. This is the Time Frequency, the ultimate high. What an

Reminiscing back to 1995 with that Inner City and Your Love on the Old School Anthem Show with me, Baz Todd. I have PF Project Choose Life. You know the Ewan McGregor song from Trainspotting? That's coming up.

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1: Party leaders apologised over a social media post about the North London terror attack. Zach Polanski says he shared a tweet in haste which criticised how officers arrested the suspect. Here's the Housing Secretary, Steve Reid.
2: Well, it's absolutely right that the Metropolitan Police Commissioner should defend his officers from an unwarranted attack from a politician who just seems to wade in and make difficult problems even worse time and time again.
1: The Met Police say they'll meet Mr. Polanski after next week's elections. 45-year-old Esther Suleiman's been remanded in custody, accused of attempting to murder two Jewish men in Golders Green on Wednesday and trying to kill a friend in Southwark. The Utilita Arena in Birmingham city centre has been evacuated after police say a potential suspicious bag was found nearby. Comedian Peter Kay was performing at the time. A 19-year-old man's been arrested. Donald Trump says Iran's asking for measures he can't agree to in its latest peace proposals. Officials from Tehran have handed over their plans for talks with America to Pakistani negotiators. A woman's been sentenced to at least 22 years behind bars for murdering her sister and stealing her Rolex watch. The Old Bailey heard 70-year-old Nancy Paxton stabbed film director Jennifer Abbott repeatedly at her home in North London last year. This is the moment police arrested her.
3: Hello, is it Nancy? Hi, Nancy. At this time, you're under arrest under suspicion of murder. The allegation is that you've murdered your sister Jennifer Abbott on the 10th of June this year, okay?
1: In sports, Leeds have all but secured Premier League safety with a 3-1 win against Burnley at Elland Road. Livingston's 2-2 draw with Aberdeen keeps their outside hopes of avoiding Scottish Premiership relegation alive. And Formula One World Champion Lando Norris has qualified on pole position for today's sprint race at the Miami Grand Prix. The McLaren driver finished ahead of Championship leader Kimi Antonelli. That's the latest. I'm Cam Hall.
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4: A rather cloudy morning for most, with outbreaks of rain or showers, possibly heavy and thundery. Eastern England will have warm spells of sunshine later. A high of 22 degrees Celsius.
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6: Now, Graham Park, in the mix.
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7: You guys play the cut.

This is Graham Park. Welcome to this week's show. I can't believe it's May already. Here we go again, though, with another 2 hours of the best music you'll hear all week, guaranteed to make you smile. First up this week was a track to take you back to 1977 when it was originally released, but it's back for 2026 with a Sergeant Slick Discotizer reconstruction. That was, of course, Evelyn Champagne King with Shame. And that was followed by Orion Agassi with Desiccato. Coming up this week, an eclectic selection of grooves from Crackersat, Detroit Rising, Triangle Man, Posh the Prince, Giorgio Moroder, Dames Brown Amp Fiddler and Moody Man, South Bay Jams, Prince and the Revolution, Odyssey Inc., Lenny Fontana, and more. All on the way after Giovanni D'Amico with Riding Into the Storm.

Did Virgo featuring Mickey Lange, a track to take you back to 1980 from Freeze that's back for 2026 with a Mannix remix, and then Crackersat featuring Eva Lazarus, all in the mix. A huge shout to everyone who came along to The Social in London last Saturday for a wonderful daytime event where I DJed from 2 in the afternoon till 7 p.m. and had an absolute ball in a superb venue with a great sound system. My extended DJ set will be available on Mixcloud soon, and if you'd like to come and see me DJ in the coming weeks and months in Heaton Moor, Ibiza, Lichfield, Blackpool, Hay-on-Wye, Exeter, Birmingham, Carlisle, Stockport, Thirsk, Hull, Manchester, Norwich, Leeds, Bristol, Milton Keynes, Nottingham, Dundee and crew, then visit thisisgrahampark.com and click on gigs for more details and ticket info. Still to come, Triangle Man, Posh the Prince and Giorgio Moroder, all on the way after Detroit Rising with Open Letter.